Suddenly I think I'm on the phone. 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I'm just dancing. I'm just dancing. I'm just sleeping. I'm just raving.

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0: 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You want me to say your name? 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
1: 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Say my name. 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
0: I don't think so. I don't think so. I don't think so.

Well, that's a good idea. 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Oh, that's a good idea.

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0: 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That'll work. 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

people say, and it always sounds funny, they say Desi invented Bob, as if you woke up one morning and said, what am I going to do today? I think I'll invent Bob. It can't happen like that.